0: I'm passing them up. 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
0: You must be tripping. 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

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Big ass shoes, they don't like that. 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Neck tattoos, they don't like that. I keep a tool, they don't like that. When you hit from back, do a clap back. 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
0: All black, I just let the Gucci store spend 100 racks. 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
1: 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I do this shit for real. 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Speed in the coupe, my drink, my spill. Chasing that money for real.
2: Chasing that money.
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1: Front to the back.
2: Respect, man. 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

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He faces up to 20 years in prison if convicted. This stems from a March 4th incident in which police found Irvin, former teammate Alfredo Roberts, and 2 female companions in an Irvin, Texas motel room along with substantial amounts of marijuana.

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0: Yeah.
1: Fuck about
0: go buy a gin.
1: Think they got me
0: play. Put your ball and we gon' smack his can.
1: How could dare?
2: How could dare?
1: Go.
2: Go.
1: Go.
2: I ain't never gonna.
1: How could dare?
2: How could dare?
1: You go.
2: Man in me, so you got
1: go.
2: You ain't gonna
1: go. Come here. Quick, the

0: 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Put my bitch to the test and she failed when I was dying. In the hospital popping perks like I was celebrating. Bounce out and start shooting, fuck I look like hesitating. I'm an overkill boy, I'm sending bullets to his brain. Fuck a window, I'm from the walk down gang. Had multiple surgeries so this Mac stay close to me. I'm playing bitches, they think Phil Jackson been coaching me.
1: Yeah, nigga. 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

0: left on my hand, that's what I stand for. 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But they hangin', it's no good, and they know that. Stay in the field, I don't gotta post no throwback. 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In the field, all grave diggers. 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Nigga trippin', up the Drake on him. So baby shreds, if you trippin', you spray on him.
1: Niggas from my section know for bending blocks. 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I'm trippin' through the suckers tryna bag some. 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I'm known for making niggas run and do backflips. 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
0: I can tell you about them skits, I pull Smith and Weston. He get this on the gang, he ain't learn his lesson. Top rank in my hood, you ain't worth nothing. Shit go left, in the west, that's how it's supposed to go. He can hop inside his load if he ain't talking to. Little he seeing on the east, I'm trying to leave him torch. Can't look my mama in the eyes when I went to court. You never know if you're shooting facts, let me hop off the porch. I'm on tombstone for the east, what I did it for. If you die right now, what you dying for? Shut down the whole party, check up before. My bitch told me stop spinning, I'm spinning more.
1: Shut down the whole block, get them niggas war.
0: He knew it was over when he hit the floor. Just seen him trembling, shot him some more. Minutes in my bag, ran him some more. Don't even hit my line if you ain't tryna score. 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
2: Low O.
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1: Ayo, Jay, come make this shit drop.
0: Libo Grada A, on 2-1, that's a face shot. Grada fully switched, drop 100, I'm on that same block.
2: You a bitch boy, you ain't never let that thing pop. Hugged up at that whole place, kill him at that bitch spot. Whoa. Step, creep, chase him down. He think it's all fun and games until we knock him down, bitch. 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
1: Niggas yelling free the biz.
0: I'm just trying to get some strips.
1: And I ain't trying to do no talking, I'm just trying to shoot this nigga. And we just wiggled through their section, left they older niggas stiff.
0: We ain't gon' say too much, but when that pressure get applied, I like to take it up. He ain't never did enough, so he can't bang with us. I'm the type to have my toolie out, you got your toolie tucked.
2: Valley Club, the cult.
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5: 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Yo, hit the flow, Rocky Balboa. In and out of Ling Ling, so left the door open. I'm trying to chastise some case out of gunfire. This a assault rifle, chipped about 10 giants. Another lip locker, come and kiss Pippi Longstocking. More money, more ops, nigga, more choppers. Nigga, more dollars, these niggas done dotters. Soap operas, terrorize these niggas, scared a bitch out of them. Drowning with a gold bottle. 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

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I scrap it up for my name, he play around, we shoot his brain. 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
0: I ain't never changing shit for man, nigga, bitch.
1: Nah, change shit for nobody. 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
0: Yeah.
1: Running from the devil, I'ma still talk devil. 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
1: This is a DJ Fat exclusive.
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0: I got my shooters with me, make you do the hokey pokey. 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

0: about Jersey love, and that's why each one of you are here today, because you guys represent what creatives are in Jersey. There's always something that people say that, like, there's never any love in Jersey, like, people don't support each other. I see that shit in the past. This is what Jersey is right now. Now.
1: I give you Migos, I give you Casa. What I received, oh, that Uchi Walla. 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I know you gone here, yeah, you know I'm gone, yeah. 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Yeah. 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Bitch, I know. Fucking on that bitch, I know. You was lying to me, talking all that shit, I know. You was crying to me,

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I was just on stupid time. I was just losing time. Now it's beef with Cupid now. Now I'm going stupid now. Hold on. Yeah. 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Started screaming, I fell over and I ain't cuffing again. 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I don't even hate the hoes, just never loving again. When you was down, I picked you up to show you something again. I'm not around cause you showed off, you back with nothing again. I know a bitch in love with Brody, but she fucking his friend. But like I said though, that's my Brody and she fucking his friend. Get it? She's a runner, she's a track star. I'm a trap star, Brody J.

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0: tell you. 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Bass Swag. 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It's what New York City sounds like. We're going to do something different today. I'm thinking exclusive. What you thinking? I'm
1: thinking exclusive too. I ain't gonna lie.
2: Sure.
0: I'm exclusive.
1: Sure.
0: Uh-huh. What you got? 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
3: Perfect.

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1: I'm so clear on this.
2: Yeah.

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I don't think that I just talk about money. 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You push my business off like a potty. 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I got a different talk. If a nigga say that he don't want you, then he get slotty.

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1: Rich Line.
2: Yeah.
1: All right. Yeah.
2: Click.
1: I don't care if they wrong. You know I'm still Della, I work for a pun. I'm playing these niggas, I doing like puns. I'm fucking your bitch, now she know all my songs. I'm counting this block, you know shit long. I'm smoking this Zion, you know shit strong. I was just locked up, I was running through some. I'ma slide for a gang, I don't care if they wrong. You know I stay fly, man, I feel like a drunk. Got too many stress, man, I feel like James Bond. I love all my shooters, I'm wearing no bun. My bitch got a drink like she work for a fun. I'm rocking this ice on my chin and my arm. I'm swerving in the foreign, no, I stay gone. Got real steps, with me nuts, they on. Me Vita Brazilian, that shit on my mom. I'm out of drugs and I'm gone. You know I'm sliding, I don't care, they wrong. I'm certain fit and I know this shit wrong. He other pistol, but you know I stay calm. I'm fucking on this bitch, I know the whole sprung. Got big choppers, man, I feel like Saddam. Up in the trenches, and you know I'm trapping. I be doing magic, I ain't waving no wine. I'm hood rich, nigga, like Paulo One. You talking that shit and no pistol get drunk. I'm fucking your bitch, now she singing my song. I'm trapping in the pack, got this shit from the bay. I'm front and south side, we gon' lay on the turf. I been on my bed, yeah, you know it's made. I ain't really thinking, you know I'm gon' spray. Just running his spot, he thinking it's a raid. I'ma slide for the gang, I don't care if they wrong. You know I'm still Della, I work for a pun. I'm playing these niggas, I doing like pun. I'm fucking your bitch, now she know all my song. I'm counting this block, you know this shit long. I'm smoking this Zion, you know this shit strong. I was just locked up, I was running through some. I'ma slide for a gang, I don't care if they wrong. You know I stay fly, man, I feel like a drunk. Got too many stress, man, I feel like James Bond. I love my shoes, I'm wearing no bun. My bitch got a drink like she work for a fun. I'm rocking this ice on my chin and my arm. I'm swerving in the foreign, no, I stay gone. Got real steps, with me nuts, they on. Me Vita Brazilian, that shit on my mom.

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I was at school with sticks in my backpack. I'm in the trap. In the bando, flipping shit like I'm Brando. Switch on a Glock, it's hard to handle. Camouflage shit, nigga, like I'm Randall. Stepped on his ass in Louis V sandals. Blowing shit out, nigga, with a candle. You touching that girl, nigga, that's a scandal. He don't know how to trap, nigga, need a man. He don't want TV steady, he changing that channel. Rocking Palm Angels with the channel. Hippie plug, pull up in a flannel. You can act tough and be an example. In Dubai, riding on some camels.

threes, they gon' give you cancer. 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And I keep clicking like I'm Adam Sandler. 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I need a ice, so I'm getting money. Will Smith and niggas acting funny. 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You was not Ken, you was not my buddy. Christian Lube's every step be bloody. Fucking dummy, it's A-team, A-team, A-team. 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

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Pick side, you snooze or you gonna lose. 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Lil' twin with me, put build the ass. 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You got in that room called the bubble guts. Can't trust no better, I'm all out of trust. 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

0: If we hit in the lick, then I need the most. Why you think I ain't laughing? It's not a joke.
1: No cap.
0: If a nigga said I told, it was just a joke.
1: He was capping.
0: Nigga popped it to me, now he's a ghost.
1: He's dead.
0: We gon' spin some more.
1: Spin again.
0: Fuck it, take everything up in the store.
1: No cap.
0: In 90 seconds, you should be gone. If you ain't know what I'm on, then you can't go.
1: You can't go.
0: Smut the crib to the bitch, yeah, he's one of those.
1: Your cat.
0: If we talk about trophies, then I'm a goat. Gotti four tatted on me, cause he's a low.
1: Free Gotti.
0: Double park inside, you know we on bunk
1: we
0: skunk.
1: On
0: thirsty crib, packing blicks and love, taking stuff. County jail told you to go when you start packing
1: gotta
0: up.
1: Gotta go.
0: Get that cuss out of her hand, cause she start acting
1: she's
0: up.
1: She's a demon.
0: Light breeze, pass me my blick, please. Yeah, fight these. Glock 19. Cooper bitch got good pussy like she was 19.
1: Like she was 19.
0: I was on a yard with lifers, I was 19.
1: No
0: get away with 100 bands, we do the right thing.
1: Just listen.
0: Why the fuck I got this blick, ain't doing no fight team.
1: Okay.
0: County jail, ain't had no blick, wear my knife, please. Nigga told, his homie said he did the right thing. Put that wood in the air so we can smoke.
1: So we can smoke.
0: If we hit in the lick, then I need the most. Why you think I ain't laughing? It's not a joke.
1: No cap.
0: If a nigga said I told, it was just a joke.
1: He was cap.
0: Nigga popped it to me, now he's a ghost.
1: He's dead.
0: We gon' spin and spin some more.
1: Spin again.
0: Fuck it, take everything up in the store. In 90 seconds, we should be gone.

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This a different diamond. 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

0: Hey,
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1: Inflation hella bad, but I'm trying to invest in real estate.
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0: Surf to the north, tryna torch nigga. 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
0: Ain't got no principle. 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
1: Yo, bienvenue dans la prise musique, tu vois ce que je veux dire. 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

0: We flipping, we dipping, we ducking, we dodging. 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
2: what
3: all
2: the
3: fuck
0: I heard he died, it was the best news.
1: Right.
0: Like I jumped up out of motherfucking test tube. Too sober, he get rolled. She come through, she get screwed. Bitch. In the huddle with my demons against you, nigga, then guess who prone to lose? Choose your moves wisely. Nigga, I talk to her smooth like I'm Ron Isley. I kind of knew it when the drugs got me. I'm fleeing and looting where you might find me. With a nice bitch with a big hiney. Yikes. I'm making risky decisions. Giving you the gems, I'm suggesting you listen. Fingerprints is in the system, shooter using the mix. Nigga. You just lurking for profit. All my bitches tell me that I'm perfectly toxic. Topic of discussion, nigga, yeah, that's indefinite. Talk about that nigga, then I'm setting the precedent. Fucking on the pharmacist to get my sedatives. Name a nigga that's better than me. Fucking dare you, bitch.
4: Yeah, give us some time, Lord, I ain't really give a shit. Use dumb bitches for the benefit. Pin the ship, different Bitcoin encrypted. This remind me of the days where we on the Silk Road. Toe dash, we need bread like French rolls and French toast. Bad French bitch doing the most. African shorty, she

0: from the Ivory Coast. 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Scriptures I wrote, don't even try to do cold. Rosebud, this life was chosen for us. I was molded from dust. It's hard to move forward when the motor get rust. 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I'm more than Mordecai, someone more you can trust. 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Short than bust.
1: Dead man walking since the day I was born. Doc looked me in my eyes and he seen I was gone. Lost one of my niggas, he was treating his nose. Lost another one of my homies, he was feeding his arm. Fuck with a bogey while I watch the pit bull pee on the lawn. You see that I'm scorned. Sergio Tacchini, they can see that I'm on.
2: Like a saint, nigga.
1: You see what I'm on, I treat the foreign feline like I'm doing a porn.
0: I was in all black like the Phoenix Accord. Feeding the poor, they told me that they needed some more. So, all this fly shit, the fucking see that I'm on. I can bet every coin you've never seen it before.
1: Flip that, flip that.
0: I'm feeding for foreigns. 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
1: TDF is ass. 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

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I just be asking they ready. You could just ask them they ready. Drive her car to a play. That's only if she let me. Put these extras with this back end. I just fucking spread it. Put these extras with this back end. I just fucking spread it. 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You think I won't stay in a trench? I shoot my shot with a step back. 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Everybody charging. 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You a little Barbie. You don't need to listen to your mama. 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First time. 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
1: 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Your little outfit, Marnie. 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

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You're moving just like a degenerate. Every antic is feeling distasteful. I calculate you're not as calculated. I can even predict your angle. Fabricating stories on the family front, cause you heard Mr. Morale. A pathetic master manipulator. 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You're not a rap artist, you're a scam artist with the hopes of being accepted. Tommy Hilfiger stood out, but FUBU never had been your collection. I make music that electrifies. You make music that pacifies. I can double down on that line, but spare you this time. That's random acts of kindness. 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